Generation of the groove. Generation on the move. Join in on the disco tribe.

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Even I'm whispering, oh baby blue sky, building a prison way back in the way back.

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like a bird on a wire, like a drunk in a midnight choir. I have tried in my way to be free. Like a fish on a hook, like a knight in some old-fashioned book, I have saved all my ribbons

like a baby stillborn, like a beast with his horn. I have torn everyone who reached out to me. But I swear by the songs